0: Musique, rubriques, infos et émissions, RMJ à vos côtés depuis 40 ans.
1: They play guitar in a funky soul band, and they were dynamite. Concerts in Europe and Australia too. 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

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Deep down in the jungle, I start banging my first bongo. Every monkey like to be in my place instead of me, cause I'm the king of bongo, baby, I'm the king of bongo bong. Hit me when I come.

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How many doubt it's all about? Searching the place for undertalks. Find the peace in the world of short. Life is a race, but

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You think you're riding fast, I hit your speed for lunch. Don't blink or hit the gas, I'm fast like a burn.